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Why?

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he withdrew. He'd follow me around, build me up, tear me down, till I'd be so bewildered I wouldn't know what to do. 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
0: Good morning, good morning, good morning, good morning. You are indeed listening to Argyle FM here on a, well, it's not going to be a cold day today, not as warm as we've had last week, a lot of cloud overhead, a little bit cooler. Some people will like that, that's fair enough, I prefer the sun. Mike on the mic, sound of the 70s. And yesterday I did a small celebration of Spain winning the World Cup. Because if Scotland can't do it, or England can't do it, then it's Spain for me. So, I haven't forgotten Argentina, by the way. So let's kick off with Sylvia, y Viva España!

So there we go, Sylvia. Now let me think. What was her full name? Sylvia Vrethemer. But yeah, she just knew herself as Sylvia, quite rightly too. And let's not forget Argentina. To be honest with you, they stunk the competition out with their thuggish tactics. I was delighted when they could beat. Don't cry for me, Argentina.

Julie Covington, Don't Cry For Me, Argentina. If you remember the television show The Rock Follies, she was a little one with the spiky hair and that. She could sing, and The Rock Follies was good. I thoroughly enjoyed it. Never appears anywhere in BBC or ITV Catch Up or Netflix or anywhere. Wonder why. It was jolly good. Anyway, here's Argent.

Argent, Hold Your Head Up, the album version goes on for 7 minutes long, and I saw them doing that live, and it goes on for about 2 days, but a very enjoyable 2 days at that. Slade, and initially called Ambrose Slade, they were like a prototype punk band with a skinhead, but they soon discovered how to do it properly. Come on, feel the noise. Baby, baby.

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1: Slade, come on, feel the noise. Who remembers The Godfather? 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And if anything, Godfather 2 was even better. Close run thing. Bob, Godfather 3 was nonsense, mind you. The catchphrase, gonna make you an offer you can't refuse. Jimmy Helms was, an American singer. He moved to the UK in the 70s to try and cash in, if you like, on the success of his only hit single. He is quite an astonishing singer, and why he's not had a huge career is beyond my ken. Mind you, lots of things are. Jimmy Helms, gonna make you an offer you can't refuse.

Jimmy Helms going to make you an offer you can't refuse. Hot Chocolate were essentially Errol Brown and a bunch of backup musicians. John Lennon was a fan. Between 1971 to 1984, they had a top 10 hit in every single year, at least one. He was a man, and in 1984-85, he decided to quit the music scene. A wonderful back catalogue. Brother Louie.

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1: Yeah, hot chocolate with the great Errol Brown. And these musicians that played with Errol Brown, they were the cream of the crop, Brother Louie. Jingle Jangle. Then we'll have one of the several hits recorded by the Christian Collective Society. That was their Sunday name.
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CCS, that was what they were called, with the distinctive sounds of Alexis Corner there, the man who allegedly discovered the Rolling Stones in a hotel down in London. Not staying there, they were, just to be clear, they were playing. The Association, one of my favourite 60s bands, certainly up there in the top 10 of my favourite bands of all time. A raft of wonderful singers. Why am I mentioning a 60s show, and a 70s show, a 60s band? Because David Cassidy would have been well advised to leave songs by the Association alone, because he can't sing. Well, he can sort of sing. David Cassidy, Cherish.

David Cassidy, Cherish, played that for all you 60-year-olds out there who, when you were 14 or 15, had a poster of David Cassidy in your bedroom wall, just as Graham had. Andrew Gold. Yes, Andrew Gold was good. And I know that wee Ted in Dumfries, who's a regular listener, he likes Andrew Gold. Eddie, this song's for you. Thank you for being a friend.

And excuse me, Andrew Gold, thank you for being a friend. Sadly, Andrew Gold is no longer with us, but when he was, his main job was musical director and general gopher and dog's body for this young lady, Linda Ronstadt.

Linda Ronstadt, Silver Threads and Golden Needles. Page 1, Chapter 1 of the DJ's Guide for Dummies says that never play the same song twice in the same show. But I'm going to break that. Love Hurts was written by Budlow Bryant, who yesterday I played Wake Up Little Susie. He wrote that as well. Here is two different versions of the same song, originally recorded by the Everly Brothers, Love Hurts. Nazareth took the song and made it into, not a celebration of love, shall we say. And Jim Capaldi did a rather more jovial version. So, Love Hurts, back to back. Same song, different songs.

0: Jim Capaldi, Love Hurts. Nazareth, Love Hurts. Two very different interpretations of the same song. Okay, great. Carrie Del Canter, this Sunday, July 26th, that's at 10 o'clock, down at the harbour. You do enroll via QBusters on to internet. Largest side ploughing match will take place at Bishmenach Farm in Tenlone. 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Free of charge, 10 a.m. There will be soup and stuff available. Kintyre Youth Action Group Community Centre this Saturday, 11 till 2. Fundraising for the Sensory Room. Good project, that one. And Kilbrannan Sound of Erica Olson and Tai Shan. Sounds like something you would order in a Vietnamese restaurant. Carriesville Village Hall, Saturday 25th July at 7 p.m. Oh, should say £12 to get in. Bring your own bottle or seven.
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2: That's right.

The Pipkins. Ach, nothing wrong with that. Give me that ding. The Pipkins were Roger Greenaway, who was with the male singer from Blue Mink, and our own friend Tony Burrows, who has sang in more hit singles as lead vocalist than any other singer. Yes, indeed he has. Different bands: Edison Lighthouse, Flower Pot Men, White Plains, First Class, Brotherhood of Man, and I'm sure several more. The song was written by Albert Hammond, and trivia fans, Albert Hammond was the first Gibraltar-born person, to possibly the last, to have a hit single. This is it, Free Electric Band.

The Four Tops can't help myself. Marlon McCoo and Billy Davis Jr. were members of the Fifth Dimension. You may remember Aquarius Let the Sunshine In. They married each other, that is, I hasten to add, became television presenters and star, and still a time to rattle off a couple of hit singles. You Don't Have to Be a Star. Marlon McCoo, Billy Davis Jr.

0: Marlon McCoo, Billy Davis Jr., you don't have to be a star. Games in the studio.
1: Hello, Michael.
0: Is that what aftershave is that you have on?
1: I've got aftershave on, have I?
0: No, there's something on.
1: Yeah, you're getting too close.
0: Could the paint stand to come off the walls? And it's only since you walked in the door. You know, but most people have eau de cologne. The grandpa's eau de pong. It's an old joke.
1: I know.
0: A couple of jingle jangles. Then we'll have, I think, one of the best singles bands from the 70s.
1: Oh, Sailor.
0: If you're going to be silly, I'm going to send you home. Sail on my bum.
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0: There are Bats. Who else?
1: Who else indeed?
0: Good, a good band.
1: Yeah, very, very good. You know, good harmonies.
0: Yeah, and the guy, Da Vinci, was that his name? Paul Da Vinci, someone like that. The guy could sing. And you go on Top of the Pops, you know you're not the next Beatles or the Rolling Stones. You know your career is going to be a short one. Have fun.
1: Mm-hmm.
0: You know, enjoy don't take yourself too seriously.
1: Mm-hmm.
0: Anyway, knock, knock.
1: Who's there?
0: Mary Hopkins.

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0: Sonny, Dr. Saunders, was of Sue and Sonny fame.
1: All right, you Sue remember and Sonny? I don't remember Sue and Sonny.
0: Sue and Sonny were backup singers.
1: They're puppets. Oh, is this City and Sweep?
0: With Sue and Sonny puppets. Do you know how many hit singles they sang on?
1: One.
0: No.
1: Two.
0: No.
1: Three.
0: No.
1: Four.
0: I've no idea.
2: Hello?
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1: Yeah, that was Sunny, Doctor's Orders, and we're just talking there. Sue and Sunny were sisters, and the amount of people that they played with. Frank Zappa. Sang with Frank Zappa, Joe Cocker, Spooky Tooth. Spooky Tooth may not have been the best band ever, but what a good name that is. Spooky Tooth. Lulu, Mott the Hoople, Love Affair, yada, yada, yada, yada, and that's me done. We've had Sylvia, Julie Covington, Argent, Slade, Jimmy Helms, Hot Chocolate, CCS, David Cassidy, Andrew Gold, Linda Ronstadt, Nazareth, Jim Capaldi, The Pipkins, Marlon McCoo and Billy Davis, Albert Hammond, The Four Tops, The Rubettes, Mary Hall, Hopkins, and I've just said Sunny. Graham's here for an hour of swing. Stay tuned. I'm going to leave you with Art Garfunkel. Boy Could Sing.
2: Oh, definitely, yeah.
1: He bought the golden ticket when he met Paul Simon. You know, there's hundreds of good singers. I mentioned earlier on, I played Jimmy Helms, Gonna Make You an Offer You Can't Refuse. What a singer that man is. But one hit, that was it.
2: Yep.
1: Not so Art Garfunkel, number one in 1978 or thereabouts. Bright Eyes, song about a rabbit.
2: Rabbit, rabbit, rabbit.
1: Bunny, bunny, bunny, bunny, bunny. Thanks for listening. Bye-bye.

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Oh, yes. Mr. Vic DeMone. Yes. Yeah, welcome along. 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
4: 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Right, yes, we're all still on the letter C from the Golden Era, and this is Ackerbilk and Creole Jazz. Oh, yeah, instrumental.

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And this is Mr. Frank Sinatra and The Continental. 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

Yeah, thanks, boys. From Indianapolis, Indiana. Hey, Abley. Along with Ella Fitzgerald. Right, here's the Stargazers. Crazy Otto Rag.

Rosemary Clooney. And this is Glenn Miller Orchestra. And on the vocals, it's Jack Lathrop. This is Crosstown Traffic.

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4: This is Bunny Berrigan and Can't Help Loving That Man. Oh, I don't think I'm going to manage to squeeze all the last of the season. So when I do the show on Saturday, I'll probably start off with two or three. And then we're on to the letter D.

0: Now we've got the Andrew Sisters along with Carmen Miranda.
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1: 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We're almost finished with the seas. Thanks for listening. Enjoy the rest of the day. Take care. Bye for now.

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be in the mood for some football and some rock and roll. Welcome to Rock and Roll Saturday with me, Mike Murray. 2 hours of a whole mix of it. Song there, which was originally recorded by the Ronettes back in the early 60s, I think it was 63. And the version we played there from 1980 by the Ramones, a song called Baby I Love You. And before that, it was the Everly Brothers and the song called Bye Bye Love, which also, of course, was another song recorded by other people, including Simon and Garfunkel on the fabulous album Bridge Over Troubled Water, wasn't it? Welcome to Rock and Roll Saturday. Here's another song which was recorded 10 years later by Blondie, but here's the original version from the 60s and Randy and the Rainbows.

0: from his early rock and roll years. A song called Domino. Before that, the Chiffons, He's So Fine, and started off that trio of rock and roll goodies here on Rock and Roll Saturday with Randy and the Rainbows and the song called Denise. Now then, for all you King Bees out there, here comes another.
1: Well, I'm a king.

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The song called Who Do You Love? First there by Ronnie Hawkins and the Hawks. It was also a good one in the 70s. Who was it that did it in the 70s? It was on Vertigo, I remember that one. Juicy Lucy, that's the answer to that one. Rock and Roll Saturday. Let

0: such a fresh sound when they came out back in 1962 from Ruby and the Romantics.
1: Our day will come.
0: And celebrating the arrival of summer, this is Jerry Keller.

songs back to back. Jerry Calloway's 1958 hit, Here Comes Summer. Dave Edmunds' Rockpile, 1970, I Hear You Knocking. Saying hi to a couple of listeners, Martina Tone Shock, listening in France, I think, tonight. Welcome to the programme. Also to Tommy and Sarah in Cumbernauld. Let's see if I can find the one you suggest. Who else is out there? Let me know via the Facebook page. This is Darlene Love.

be good. Putting in quite a sort of Chuck Berry-ish kind of mood tonight. I might play another one from him in our number two. In fact, I definitely will. Before that, it was Darlene Love and Stumble and Fall. Now then, I'd like to make sure everybody's listening to the lyrics and the songs. Quick test here. Make sure you are ears pressed up to the radio and then you know all the words in this song.

Eddie Cochran, Something Else. And before that, it definitely was Something Else from the Beatles. From back in the days when they used to record all their 45s, or lots of their 45s, in multiple languages. One called Come Give Me Dine a Hand, otherwise known as I Want to Hold Your Hand. Anyway, I'm sure you knew all the lyrics in both German and English. Rock and Roll Saturday on a Saturday night. 2 hours of it. 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Now then, going to the turntable, and also back to the 60s, back in the days when just about every week you had at least one new dance being released. Here's one that was released in 1965 from Jackie Lee. If you like ducks, this one's for you.

Chicks are so without rock and roll. The Four Tops, I Can't Help Myself. And Jackie Lee the Duck from 1965, a great single hit in the States, but not in the UK, Simon.

ages. It's a fabulous song from the mid-50s, I think it was. The Eldorados and the song called Bim Bam Boom. Before that, Jerry Lee Lewis and one of about half a dozen versions of the song called It'll Be Me. And before that, from the film American Graffiti, or it was featured in that film anyway, was of course Buddy Holly and the Crickets and the song called That'll Be the Day.

Fatter, but I thought I'd go back to 1957 and the version by Thurston Harris and the Sharps. I have to just check it. Yeah, Thurston Harris and the Sharps, released in back in a Vogue label back in 1957. The song called Little Pretty Pretty One. Before that, it was Jerry Lee Lewis and no, it was the Eldorados. I've already told you that, haven't I? Now then, bit of sunshine.

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John Covey, and the excellent song Seesaw. And the band before that, the Rivieras, they actually came from Indiana, which I suspect is not really or California, but it's good anyway. It featured a song that featured in the film Good Morning Vietnam, the song called California Sun.

0: with the great name of Roscoe Gordon and the song called Just a Little Bit. 1 hour down on Rock and Roll Saturday already.
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trains. We love them. Especially when they're rock and roll. It's a guy called Tar Heel Slim. Say hi to another couple of listeners coming on board. Paul Clark, good to hear from you. Also Martina Tonchok in France. And also to Tony Press. I think I've already said hi to Martina Tonchok. Never mind. Greetings another time. And Tony Press as well in Bristol. Good to hear from you. And glad to know you are still listening to Rock and Roll Saturday. Lots of people coming in tonight. It's great. Spread the word. Rock and roll is still alive on the radio. Now, how about this one from the Box Top 7? Played it for quite some time.

BBC back in the mid-60s for being a bit overly commercial. Don't know if it actually sold many Honda 50s. Written by the Beach Boys, of course, and sung there by the group called the Hondells. The song called Little Honda. Now then, here's one from Jet Harris and Tony Meehan. It's called Footstomp.

Stars, of course. Huge hit in Scotland, a song called You're So Good to Me. Used to be on the old pirate radio ship, Radio Scotland, 242 metres from the eastern broadcast off the coast of Fife. All the time, it's great, it's very much a pirate song, I reckon. Jet Iris and Tony Moon before that, and Footstomp.

definitely one of my contenders for one of the all-time great songs. The Drifters, Save the Last, Dance for Me. Just never get tired of hearing it on the radio. What a fabulous song. Rock and Roll Saturday. I mentioned in hour number one, I thought, felt a bit Chuck Berry. Thought we'd play another track by Chuck Berry. Well, we're going to play another one by Chuck Berry. But first of all, we're going to play one of his songs. A song called Sweet Little 16. This was a version recorded back in the early 60s by the Hollies.

off your shoes and let the music play. It's rock and roll Saturday. Whoa, whoa. You know I'm almost grown. Whoa, whoa.

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I can see you from here. Watch out the corner, so tricky dance, you know. Lots of, I just think he did knee taps back in the early 60s. Sam Cooke and Twisting the Night Away. Chuck Berry before that, Almost Grown. And before that, a song written by Chuck Berry, but sung by the Hollies, the one called Sweet Little 16. Rock and Roll Saturday? How about some peaches and cream? I could do with that. I'm getting a bit hungry here. Shall we push the button? Here we come. Peaches and cream, these are the iCats.

Chandler, Duke of Earl. And when he used to perform that on stage, he used to do it with the full gear, the suit, the top hat, the cane, and a monocle as well. Duke of Earl from Gene Chandler. Great song. Now, talking of great songs, this is Fats Domino. And Don't You Lie to Me.

got an infectious rhythm. Jimmy McCracklin from 1958 and The Walk. How are we doing out there? I'm just catching up with where everybody is. Martina and Reinhardt back in Germany. Yeah, you're not in France, as I said earlier on. Number of listeners in France has gone down by two, but the ones in Germany are now back up by two. Listening on a sunny summer's evening here in Erstadt. Good to know you are there and with us. How about this one from the Crystals?

classic song there. The Crystals from 63 and To Do Run Run, produced of course by Phil Spector. Tommy and Sarah and Cumbernauld were in touch earlier on saying, we've got this next song up in the attic. Not the most convenient place to listen to it anyway. So could I play the song by the Animals called I'm Not Angry? It's on an EP you've got up in the loft. Well, we will have to see if we find it elsewhere in the loft for next week. In the meantime, how about this one from the Animals, which is pretty good, I reckon. 1964.

Tommy Checker, proving he could do more than twisting, doing the pony on that occasion. And before that, The Animals, Baby, Can I Take You Home, from 1964, was, so far as I can recall, their very first single, certainly the one that came out before House of the Rising Sun. 64, Baby, Can I Take You Home. Which other dances have we had? Had quite a few so far, haven't we? We had The Duck, we had Foot Stomping. Suggestions, always welcome for this programme. We can send them in for next week. These are the majors.

favorite Sun singles from Elvis from the Sun collection. The song called I'm Left, You're Right, She's Gone. Before that is the Majors from 62, and She's a Troublemaker. Well, good evening to Neville. Nice to have your company in Shetland. Hope it's sunny up there. Glad to know you enjoyed the song by the Charmers. I absolutely love that single. No idea why it wasn't a hit in this country. Lies, talking for songs lies, which weren't hits, how about this? Telling me that you'll be true. These are the Knickerbockers.

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0: humming a bit on the side. 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She has nothing to fear, she has nothing to hide.
1: What is this fighting all about? Will someone tear these two apart? This is a factory, not a circus. Oh, come on, ladies, settle down. I run a business of repute. I am the mayor of this town. I look to you to sort this out and be as patient as you can.
2: Now someone say how this began.
3: At the end of the day, she's the one who began it.
4: That's right.
3: There's a kid that she's hiding in some little town. There's a man she has to pay. You can guess how she picks up the extra. You can bet she's earning her keep sleeping around. And the boss wouldn't like it.
0: Yes, it's true, there's a child, and the child is my daughter. And her father abandoned us, leaving us flat. Now she lives with an innkeeper man and his wife, and I pay for the child. What's the matter with that?

0: your little secret? Ah, yes, the virtuous Fontaine, who keeps herself so pure and clean. You'd be the cause, I had no doubt, of any trouble hereabouts. You play a virgin in the light, but need no urgent in the night.
1: She's been laughing at you while she's having a man.
2: She'll be nothing but trouble again and again.
1: A sack of
3: sack
0: the girl
3: to shame.
0: Right, my girl. On your way!
4: Go on, man!
5: Good afternoon and welcome to another edition of Curtain Up with me, Ian McCarroll, here on Argyle FM. And a very special show today. We've got the 2010 cast album of Les Miserables. It was recorded live. 2010 was the year it celebrated its 25th anniversary, and a brand new production started. It did a tour and went into the West End. So from then till now, it's been this particular production. So loads of great tracks from that today. I'll try and play as many as possible, intermixed with loads of other great songs from the musicals. So just sit back, relax, and enjoy the music.

0: Well, I'd love to stop and chat, but I have to go and clean out my handbag or something.
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Madalena Alberto as Fantina. I think she did Evita not that long ago. Maybe wrong. I think it was her that did Evita as well. Yes, you're listening to Ian McCarroll with Curtain Up on Argyle FM 106.5, 107.1 and 107.7. And today the featured album is Les Miserables Live, the 2010 cast album, the 25th anniversary production. There you go, that's a mouthful. I shall stop talking and go on with the music.

0: Yeah, of course, Jason Donovan and Any Dream Will Do from Joseph and the Amazing Technicolor Dreamcoat. Another one coming up from Les Miserables.
1: Come on, you will pass.
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1: Here's a glass of rum.
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Yeah, wonderful stuff. In My Life and A Heart Full of Love. And there you heard John Owen Jones as Jean Valjean, Rosalind James as Eponine, Katie Hall as Cosette, and a young man called Gareth Gates as Marius. There you go. See what Gareth has been doing since the X Factor. It wasn't even the X Factor, I can't remember what that show was called. Pop Idol or something. Anyway, less of that and on with some more music.

more. Another day, another destiny. This never-ending road to Calvary. These men who seem to know my crime will surely come a second time.

0: probably one of the most rousing songs in musical theatre. One Day More from Les Miserables, that being the 2010 cast, the 25th anniversary cast recording featured album today. What do I have now? Something a little gentler.
1: Raindrops on roses and whiskers on kittens, bright copper kettles and warm woolen mittens, brown paper packages tied up with strings. These are a few of my favourite things.

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It makes you feel as if you're actually there. Anyway, that's about time for me to go. I'm going to leave you with the finale from Les Miserables. Till next time, take care.

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'Cause that your father is a saint. 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

Hello, Kyle, and Esther, and Aaron, and Andrew, and online as well. It's just gone 5 o'clock. It's time for Folk at Five on Argyle FM. I'm Trevor Oxley, the great selection of folk music, all lined up to play. Starting off today with Ellen Brown and her album The Doldrums. This track, You Had My Love.

0: 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But mobile? My whole life's on that phone. Why would I risk losing it in the... 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
5: Kilbrannan Sounds presents Erica Olsen and Ty Sean in Carradale Village Hall on Saturday the 25th of July, the concert starting at 1900. 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Stevie Jones and the Wildfires next on the decks here on Folk at Five. Trumpets is the name of the track.

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1: 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Drive east. That's the name of our next track. Hello, Tom, are you driving east right now? This track is by Henry Parker.

Largyside ploughing match will take place on the 25th of July at Biechmerich Farm, Tay Lone, by kind permission of Malcolm and Marion MacDonald. There will be vintage and modern tractors. This is a great family day out, and everyone is welcome to join us on the field free of charge from 10 a.m. onwards. There'll be homemade soup and filled rolls available to buy, and a raffle will be held on the field. Come along and join in the fun. Susie Wall is our next track on the decks here on Folk at Five, with Joy from her album, The Spaces in Between.

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the Lifeboats Campbellton Raft Race is on Saturday the 1st of August this year. It's RNLI Gala Day. The parade from the War Memorial starts at 12. Stalls, displays, competitions and more. Tour the boat and learn about the RNLI. Teas will be served at the station from 1pm until 4. A fun family day. Jonas Carping is next on the decks with Moonlight Parade. It's on his album, The YLA Sessions.

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The night is young.

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Chris Brain with the Sun Song, bringing us very close to the end of Folk at Five for today. I hope you've enjoyed the music. I've certainly enjoyed choosing and playing it. Our two tracks to play out with today are from Sarah McQuaid in Derby Cathedral and Connor the Drunken Piper. I'll be back tomorrow at 5 o'clock with some more folk music, and I hope you'll join me then. Stay tuned for the Tea Time Show, which follows just after 6. Bye for now.

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Yeah, good evening. Argent, Hold Your Head Up. That was the album version. Now, I played the single version this morning in my Sounds of the 70s show, and I thought to myself, they've had a long career, Argent. They're now no longer Rod Argent. He can't play. He has problems playing. Yet, 30, 40-year career. I first saw them in 1974 in the old Apollo in Glasgow. Last time I saw them was 2006 up in Aberdeen. So it's 30-odd years of a career. Yet, people always think about Hold Your Head Up when they talk about Argent. So what I thought I would do today, see if I can find an hour worth of songs from bands who had long careers, weren't one-hit wonders, yet there is one signature song for them. Does that make sense? I know what I'm trying to say. Lynyrd Skynyrd. 5, 6 albums, hundreds of great songs, yet this one.

Leonard Skinner, that was a single version of Freebird. There is other versions in your studio, the live, the very long live, and the extra very long live. Simple Minds, how many albums? 12, 13, 14? One point in time, they're the best band in the world. But you mentioned the band, Don't You Forget About Me.

0: 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But mobile? 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Why would I risk losing it in the... Coast Guard, help!
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elbow one day like this. Boston, yeah, the band, not the city, but oh, they are from the city. 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All the hits they've had, mainly in America, everyone says, oh yeah, More Than a Feeling.

This summer is our summer of sport. 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

Patti Smith Group, half written by her and half written by Bruce Springsteen. They didn't write it together because of Night. That's what they remember her for. Coldplay, I spoke about. Blue Oyster Cult selling 25 million records worldwide. 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Goodness gracious me. Clocks.

Music there from Uruguay. Now we're going to hear the sound of the santur. This is a type of zither struck with two very light wooden beaters. It is one of the great instruments of Persian classical music, and it spread both east and west, and in Europe we call this instrument the dulcimer. But in Iran it's called the santur. And this is one of Gene Jenkins and Paul Rovsing Olsen's historic recordings, made in Tehran in 1975.

The Sound of the Santur from Tehran in Iran. Now here's some music from the travelling people of the western part of Turkey on the border with Greece.

Music from the travelling people of the northwestern part of Turkey. Now, the song of rice husking. And this comes from a northeastern province in Japan. And the words are, run, run, run the mortar. As it runs, the bags of rice are piled up higher in the shape of a chrysanthemum. Not even a single grain of rice should be wasted, for it takes 88 processes to make it good to eat. This is a bumper year. The rice ears are well developed in the storehouse behind the house. There is a mountain of rice, 1,000 bags of rice for Daikoku, the god of fortune, and a big festival for us all. Music from Japan.

a song about rice husking from Japan. Now we are in Africa again, and the piece is called Marimba. And to the south of Dar es Salaam, Tanzania, two players execute a complex pattern of rhythms and variations while others sing and dance in the background. This song is about a lady who was unfaithful and wanted other husbands. Music from Tanzania.

Music from Tanzania there. You've been listening to the World Music Programme. I hope you've enjoyed the selection, and I'm signing out with an Italian song from the island of Capri.

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0: And hello, Argyle, or wherever you're listening. It's Kenny Johnson with new releases every week here on Argyle FM. Keep me up to date on what's coming out, what will be out, and a rundown of the top 40 singles and the top 10 albums here on Argyle FM. And without further ado, this is a local connection. It's a curiosity shop, and it's got two locals, Southend and Clachan, Rory and Sonny Scott. And Curiosity have released this on the 18th of June, and it is a number called Crows.
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0: right.
1: And that's the Curiosity Show band. That's out now. Downloaded, of course, Local Connections, Seth Inn and Glenn Barr there. Right, this is Kygo and Dan Tomensky. And, of course, the guys have appeared at the Kintyre Songwriters Festival. So that's two acts from the Kintyre Songwriters Festival, Angel Face and Curiosity Show. I've got record deals. So there you go. Right, this is Heaven on Your

0: And that's Kygo and Dan Tenwisky and Heaven on Your Mind. And now we're going to go on and see what's happening in the charts. And there's quite a movement in a lot of the chart this week. Right, Non-Mover at number one, and it makes it 14 weeks it's been at number one. Sam Fender, Olivia Dean, and Rain Me In.
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0: That is Nomura at number one, Sam Fender, Olivia Dean, and Rein Me In. And up nine from 11 to this week's number two, it's Oasis and Wonderwall.
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And that is up 9 from 11, this week's number 2, Oasis and Wonderwall. And up 18 from 21, this week's number 3, Bedell, Skinner, Lighting Seeds and Three Lions. And up 4, up 10 from 14 to this week's number 4, another 54 Ultra and Talk to You.

And that is up 10 from 14, this week's number 4. Another 54, I'll try and talk to you. Up 8 from 13, this week's number 5, Shakira, Burna Boy, Die Die.

0: And that is up 8 from 13 this week's in at number 5, Shakira, Burna Boy, Die Die. And down 4 from 2 this week's number 6, Olivia Rodrigo and Stupid Song.
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And that is down four from two. This week's number six, Olivia Rodrigo and Stupid Song. Up three from 10. This week's number seven, Prospect Clooney, Free Your Mind.

And that is up 3 from 10. This week's number 7, Prosper and Clooney and Free Your Mind. Down 3 from 5, this week's number 8, Ella Langley and Choosing Texas.

0: And that is down 3 from 5 this week's number 8, Ella Langley, Choosing Texas. And down 6 from 3 to this week's number 9, Ariana Grande, Hate That I Made You Love Me.
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And that is down six from three, this week's number nine, Ariana Grande, Hate That I Made You Love Me. And down three from seven, this week's number 10, and it's Taylor Swift, and I Knew It, I Knew You.

0: And down three from seven, this week's number 10, Taylor Swift, and I Knew It, I Knew You. And that is the top 10 singles this week on Argyle FM. And we'll go from number 11 to 20 later on the show. This is a new one by Shaboozy, and it's Cowgirl.
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And down three from eight to this week's number 11, Olivia Rodrigo and The Cure. And down six from six to this week's number 12, Harry Styles and the Megan Girls.

0: And that is down six from six to this week's number 12, Harry Styles, American Girls. Down one from 12 to this week's number 13, Olivia Dean and Man I Need.
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2: Taxi!

Grand, I won from 12. This week's number 13, Olivia Dean and Man I Need. I won from 15 to this week's 14, Sena Spyro and Material Lover.

And that is up one from 15 to this week's number 14, Insane Spyro and Material Lover. And up three from 18 to this week's number 15, Silver Bomba and On Tonight.

And that is up three from 18 to this week's number 15, Silver Bumba, and on tonight. And up six from 22, this week's number 16, Hugo Mule, Angel Ultra, and Native Move to the Sun.

And that is up six from 22. This week's number 16, Hugo Meal, Angel, Antrella, and Move to the Sun. Now move at 17, Malcolm Todd, Earring.

And No Mover at number 17, Malcolm Todd and the Earrings. And up two from 20, this week's number 18, Stella Lefty. And it's Boston.

And up two from 20 to this week's number 18, Stella Lefty and Boston. Down three from 16 to this week's 19, Drake and Janice.

And that is down three from 15. This week's number 19, Drake and Janice. And a re-entry at 20 is Fat Les and Vindaloo. And that is the top 20 singles this week on Agile FM.

0: And now we're going to do a rundown of the top 10 albums this week on Agile FM. And straight in at number one, The Rolling Stones and Foreign Tongues. And that is their 15th number one album. A re-entry at number two is My Chemical Romance and Danger Days, The True Lives of The. And a no-mover at three, Olivia Rodrigo, You Seem Pretty Sad for a Girl So In. And non-mover at four, Michael Jackson, The Essentials. And straight in at number five, December 10, On Your Side. And straight in at number six, Bring Me the Horizon, Count Your Blessings, Repented. And a no-mover at seven, Olivia Dean, The Art of Loving. And down six from two, this week's number eight, Sienna Spyro and Visitor. And down eight from one to this week's number nine, Madonna, Confessions 2. And down one from nine to this week's number 10, Fleetwood Mac, 10 Years Don't Stop. And that is the top 10 albums this week on Agile FM. And now we're going to go on from number 21 to this week's number 30. And down three from 19, this week's 21, Sienna Spyro and Die on This Hill. And up 10 from 32, this week's 22, Sienna Spyro and Great Expectations. And that's us into the top 20. One, two.
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0: And that is up 10 from 32 this week's number 22, Sienna Spyro and Great Expectations. And up one from 24 to this week's 25, and it's Alex Warren.
1: They say the holy water's watered down, and this town's lost its faith. 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Oh my, oh my love, I take one look at you.

0: And a re-entry on 24, The Beatles, Hey Jude, and Desperate again there. And a no mover at 25, Zara Larsson and Midnight Sun.
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And an up mover at 25, Zara Larsson, Midnight Sun. Up 16 from 42, this week's number 26, Shakira and Freshly Ground and Waka Waka, this time for Africa.

And that is up 16 from 42. This week's 26, Shakira, Freshly Ground and Waka Waka, This Time for Africa. Down 4 from 23. This week's 27, that is Harry Styles and Sign of the Times.

And that is I'm 16 from 36, this week's 28th Calvin. That is Harry Styles. Up, down 4 from 23, this week's 27. And up 16 from 36, this week's 28th. It's Calvin Harris and Blessings.

0: And that is up 16 from 36. This week's number 28, Calvin Harris and Clementine Douglas and Blessings. And a re-entry at number 29, it's Bonnie Tyler and A Total Eclipse of the Heart.
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And a re-entry at 29, the late great Bonnie Tyler, a total eclipse of the heart. And Strain at number 30, and it is Olivia Rodrigo and Honeybee.

0: And straight into number 30 is Olivia Rodriguez's new one, Honey Bee, and that is the top 30 singles this week in a Gala Fan. And we go straight on from number 31 to this week's number 40. Down four from 27 to this week's number 31. And it is the one and only. It seems to have disappeared. No, it's not. It's Journey. And Don't Stop Believing.
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0: And that's Journey, and that's down 4 from 27, this week's 31. And down 2 from 30, this week's 32, Temper City and Self Aware. And down 29 from 4 to this week's number 33, it's Michael Jackson and Billie Jean.
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And down 29 from 4, this week's 33, that's Michael Jackson and Billie Jean. And down one, or up 1 from 35, this week's 34, Somber and Homewrecker. And re-entry, Neil Diamond,

And that's a re-entry at number 35. Neil Diamond, Sweet Caroline. And up 12 from 48 to this week's number 36. And it is Alicia Grace and Bloodstream.

0: And that is up 12 from 48. This week's number 36, Alicia Grace and Bloodstream. Down 6 from 31, this week's 37, Katy Perry and The One That Got Away.
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And that is up 2 from 40, this week's 38. Ray, What Is My Husband? Down 2 from 37, this week's 39. And it is Jennifer Lopez and Pitbull and On The Floor.

And that's down two from 37, this week's 39. Jennifer Lopez, Pitbull, and On the Floor. Down 14 from 26 to this week's number 40. It's Somber. And it's supposed to be Somber. Yes, this is it. And My Body Isn't Ready.

And that is down 14 from 26 this week's number 40. Somber, My Body Isn't Ready. That is the top 40 singles this week in Agala.

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